In your headphones while you run. On the streets when you're coming home late. In the evening after a long, heavy day. The rhythm may change, but the music stays, and we are right there with you. 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
3: Today is Monday, August 24th. The sun rises in Paris at 6:54 a.m. and sets me at 8:44 p.m. In Pretoria, sunrise at 6:23 a.m. and sunset at 5:50 p.m. Among the events from the past that took place on this day, we remember that in 79 A.D., Mount Vesuvius erupted violently in southern Italy, burying the prosperous Roman cities of Pompeii, Herculaneum, and Stabiae beneath meters of volcanic ash and pumice. The catastrophic natural disaster killed thousands of residents instantly while preserving urban architecture, personal belongings, and organic materials in remarkable detail for modern archaeological discovery. In 410 AD, Visigoth forces led by King Alaric I breached the walls and sacked the city of Rome, marking the first time in nearly 8 centuries that the seat of Roman power fell to a foreign army. Though the physical destruction was relatively limited, the political and psychological shockwaves reverberated across the Mediterranean world, symbolizing the decline and eventual collapse of the Western Roman Empire. In 1991, Ukraine's parliament officially adopted the Declaration of Independence of Ukraine, severing constitutional ties with the Soviet Union in the wake of the failed Moscow coup attempt. Confirmed by an overwhelming majority in a nationwide referendum months later, the historical declaration marked a critical turning point in the final dissolution of the Soviet state. In 2006, the International Astronomical Union, IAU, formally adopted a precise scientific definition of a planet during its assembly in Prague, reclassifying Pluto as a dwarf planet. The controversial decision reduced the solar system's official planetary count from 9 to 8, fundamentally altering astronomical textbooks and public perceptions of outer space. And that is all for today. The Italian Network Almanac returns tomorrow.

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You move with style, you hit with attitude. 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And the music? 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
2: Today is Monday, August 24th. The sun rises in Paris at 6:54 a.m. and sets me at 8:44 p.m. In Pretoria, sunrise at 6:23 a.m. and sunset at 5:50 p.m. Among the events from the past that took place on this day, we remember that in 79 AD, Mount Vesuvius erupted violently in southern Italy, burying the prosperous Roman cities of Pompeii, Herculaneum, and Stabiae beneath meters of volcanic ash and pumice. The catastrophic natural disaster killed thousands of residents instantly while preserving urban architecture, personal belongings, and organic materials in remarkable detail for modern archaeological discovery. In 410 AD, Visigoth forces led by King Alaric I breached the walls and sacked the city of Rome, marking the first time in nearly 8 centuries that the seat of Roman power fell to a foreign army. Though the physical destruction was relatively limited, the political and psychological shockwaves reverberated across the Mediterranean world, symbolizing the decline and eventual collapse of the Western Roman Empire. In 1991, Ukraine's parliament officially adopted the Declaration of Independence of Ukraine, severing constitutional ties with the Soviet Union in the wake of the failed Moscow coup attempt. Confirmed by an overwhelming majority in a nationwide referendum months later, the historical declaration marked a critical turning point in the final dissolution of the Soviet state. In 2006, the International Astronomical Union, IAU, formally adopted a precise scientific definition of a planet during its assembly in Prague, reclassifying Pluto as a dwarf planet. The controversial decision reduced the solar system's official planetary count from 9 to 8, fundamentally altering astronomical textbooks and public perceptions of outer space. And that is all for today. The Italian Network Almanac returns tomorrow.
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3: Today is Monday, August 24th. The sun rises in Paris at 6:54 a.m. and sets me at 8:44 p.m. In Pretoria, sunrise at 6:23 a.m. and sunset at 5:50 p.m. Among the events from the past that took place on this day, we remember that in 79 A.D., Mount Vesuvius erupted violently in southern Italy, burying the prosperous Roman cities of Pompeii, Herculaneum, and Stabiae beneath meters of volcanic ash and pumice. The catastrophic natural disaster killed thousands of residents instantly while preserving urban architecture, personal belongings, and organic materials in remarkable detail for modern archaeological discovery. In 410 AD, Visigoth forces led by King Alaric I breached the walls and sacked the city of Rome, marking the first time in nearly 8 centuries that the seat of Roman power fell to a foreign army. Though the physical destruction was relatively limited, the political and psychological shockwaves reverberated across the Mediterranean world, symbolizing the decline and eventual collapse of the Western Roman Empire. In 1991, Ukraine's parliament officially adopted the Declaration of Independence of Ukraine, severing constitutional ties with the Soviet Union in the wake of the failed Moscow coup attempt. Confirmed by an overwhelming majority in a nationwide referendum months later, the historical declaration marked a critical turning point in the final dissolution of the Soviet state. In 2006, the International Astronomical Union, IAU, formally adopted a precise scientific definition of a planet during its assembly in Prague, reclassifying Pluto as a dwarf planet. The controversial decision reduced the solar system's official planetary count from 9 to 8, fundamentally altering astronomical textbooks and public perceptions of outer space. And that is all for today. The Italian Network Almanac returns tomorrow.
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5: Today is Monday, August 24th. The sun rises in Paris at 6:54 a.m. and sets me at 8:44 p.m. In Pretoria, sunrise at 6:23 a.m. and sunset at 5:50 p.m. Among the events from the past that took place on this day, we remember that in 79 A.D., Mount Vesuvius erupted violently in southern Italy, burying the prosperous Roman cities of Pompeii, Herculaneum, and Stabiae beneath meters of volcanic ash and pumice. The catastrophic natural disaster killed thousands of residents instantly while preserving urban architecture, personal belongings, and organic materials in remarkable detail for modern archaeological discovery. In 410 AD, Visigoth forces led by King Alaric I breached the walls and sacked the city of Rome, marking the first time in nearly 8 centuries that the seat of Roman power fell to a foreign army. Though the physical destruction was relatively limited, the political and psychological shockwaves reverberated across the Mediterranean world, symbolizing the decline and eventual collapse of the Western Roman Empire. In 1991, Ukraine's parliament officially adopted the Declaration of Independence of Ukraine, severing constitutional ties with the Soviet Union in the wake of the failed Moscow coup attempt. Confirmed by an overwhelming majority in a nationwide referendum months later, the historical declaration marked a critical turning point in the final dissolution of the Soviet state. In 2006, the International Astronomical Union, IAU, formally adopted a precise scientific definition of a planet during its assembly in Prague, reclassifying Pluto as a dwarf planet. The controversial decision reduced the solar system's official planetary count from 9 to 8, fundamentally altering astronomical textbooks and public perceptions of outer space. And that is all for today. The Italian Network Almanac returns tomorrow.
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the Prodigy were hated by some critics, feared by some politicians, and loved by everyone who ever felt like an outsider. They were banned, then platinum, then legends. But even at the top, they never softened. They never went pop. They burned louder. Filtered madness. Looped vocals turned into weapons. Dance music at its most unhinged. Oh my God.

0: The Fat of the Land wasn't just a hit. It was a grenade in the center of the music world. The Prodigy proved that rave could scream, that dance music could bleed, and that noise could be a kind of freedom. Now we pause for a moment. But next time, we'll explore what came after the fire. Always outnumbered, never outgunned. The next evolution. And the fight to stay alive. 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
4: Today is Monday, August 24th. The sun rises in Paris at 6:54 a.m. and sets me at 8:44 p.m. In Pretoria, sunrise at 6:23 a.m. and sunset at 5:50 p.m. Among the events from the past that took place on this day, we remember that in 79 A.D., Mount Vesuvius erupted violently in southern Italy, burying the prosperous Roman cities of Pompeii, Herculaneum, and Stabiae beneath meters of volcanic ash and pumice. The catastrophic natural disaster killed thousands of residents instantly while preserving urban architecture, personal belongings, and organic materials in remarkable detail for modern archaeological discovery. In 410 AD, Visigoth forces led by King Alaric I breached the walls and sacked the city of Rome, marking the first time in nearly 8 centuries that the seat of Roman power fell to a foreign army. Though the physical destruction was relatively limited, the political and psychological shockwaves reverberated across the Mediterranean world, symbolizing the decline and eventual collapse of the Western Roman Empire. In 1991, Ukraine's parliament officially adopted the Declaration of Independence of Ukraine, severing constitutional ties with the Soviet Union in the wake of the failed Moscow coup attempt. Confirmed by an overwhelming majority in a nationwide referendum months later, the historical declaration marked a critical turning point in the final dissolution of the Soviet state. In 2006, the International Astronomical Union, IAU, formally adopted a precise scientific definition of a planet during its assembly in Prague, reclassifying Pluto as a dwarf planet. The controversial decision reduced the solar system's official planetary count from 9 to 8, fundamentally altering astronomical textbooks and public perceptions of outer space. And that is all for today. The Italian Network Almanac returns tomorrow.
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0: 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And this is Story of an Artist. Part 3 of our episode dedicated to the prodigy. By 2001, after the fat of the land, the world expected them to stay kings. But fame isn't simple. Music changes. The scene shifts. And sometimes, the fire gets low. But the prodigy? They didn't fade. They rebooted. Louder, sharper, angrier. In 2004, after 7 years of near silence, the prodigy released Always Outnumbered, Never Outgunned. But it was different. Keith and Maxim weren't heavily involved. This was Liam Howlett versus the world. It was raw, synthetic, full of weird edges. And packed with collaborations, from Juliette Lewis to Liam Gallagher. Critics were split. Fans were confused. But listen closely, and you'll hear a producer fighting not just to stay relevant, but to destroy expectations. Aggressive, industrial, unstoppable. The opener to AONO punches like a steel-toed boot through glass. A warning, we're not done.

funky, glitchy, and full of dark electro energy. 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A middle finger to formula.

2004, Memphis Belle's became one of the first ever digital releases, with 5,000 unique versions generated algorithmically. Fans downloaded their own mix. No two were the same. Once again, the Prodigy were ahead of the curve. Even when the charts weren't listening, they were breaking new ground. Dirty, Twitchy, Machine Funk. A track made for dark rooms and broken speakers.

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Liam, Keith, Maxim. One vision, one mission. Make something brutal, loud, and undeniable. Invaders Must Die was the result. A full-throttle return to form. Released on their own label, with no compromise. It topped the UK charts. It destroyed live stages. And it proved what fans always knew. The Prodigy don't go away. They reload. The title track and declaration of war. Synths buzz like warning sirens. Beats slam like hammers. This is not a comeback. It's a revenge mission.

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tracks like thunder and take me to the hospital. 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And Maxim? 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A storm on repeat.

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0: In a world that tried to soften, the prodigy got sharper. When others tried to evolve by following trends, they evolved by doubling down. They proved that rave wasn't dead, that punk wasn't outdated, that noise still had a place. Now we pause for a moment. But in the final chapter, we'll face the most emotional part of the story. The day is my enemy. The loss of Keith Flint. And the fire that refuses to go out. Only here on Radio Italia Network.
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7: Today is Monday, August 24th. The sun rises in Paris at 6:54 a.m. and sets me at 8:44 p.m. In Pretoria, sunrise at 6:23 a.m. and sunset at 5:50 p.m. Among the events from the past that took place on this day, we remember that in 79 A.D., Mount Vesuvius erupted violently in southern Italy, burying the prosperous Roman cities of Pompeii, Herculaneum, and Stabiae beneath meters of volcanic ash and pumice. The catastrophic natural disaster killed thousands of residents instantly while preserving urban architecture, personal belongings, and organic materials in remarkable detail for modern archaeological discovery. In 410 AD, Visigoth forces led by King Alaric I breached the walls and sacked the city of Rome, marking the first time in nearly 8 centuries that the seat of Roman power fell to a foreign army. Though the physical destruction was relatively limited, the political and psychological shockwaves reverberated across the Mediterranean world, symbolizing the decline and eventual collapse of the Western Roman Empire. In 1991, Ukraine's parliament officially adopted the Declaration of Independence of Ukraine, severing constitutional ties with the Soviet Union in the wake of the failed Moscow coup attempt. Confirmed by an overwhelming majority in a nationwide referendum months later, the historical declaration marked a critical turning point in the final dissolution of the Soviet state. In 2006, the International Astronomical Union, IAU, formally adopted a precise scientific definition of a planet during its assembly in Prague, reclassifying Pluto as a dwarf planet. The controversial decision reduced the solar system's official planetary count from 9 to 8, fundamentally altering astronomical textbooks and public perceptions of outer space. And that is all for today. The Italian Network Almanac returns tomorrow.
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2: Every legend begins with a story. 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Every artist has a journey to tell, a path they've walked. And today, you'll hear theirs. 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
3: You're listening to Radio Italia Network. And this is Story of an Artist. The final part of our episode dedicated to the prodigy. After decades of chaos, culture shifts, and comeback after comeback, the band had one more thing to say. And they said it with fire. In 2015, the prodigy released The Day Is My Enemy. It was loud. Aggressive. A record made not to please, but to punch. Every track was designed to destroy speakers. The beats were hard. The lyrics were even harder. This wasn't nostalgia. This was a reminder. We're still here. Still mad. Still moving. Opening with a twisted cover of Cole Porter's title line. This track doesn't build, it detonates.

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Its video featured two hunters morphing into animals, and a visual message about violence, cycles, and change. But after 2019, watching it felt different. Because 2019 is the year the world lost Keith Flint. 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

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Because Keith wasn't just the face of the prodigy. He was the heart. A dancer. 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

0: In the months that followed, the prodigy went quiet. 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
1: The energy?
0: Still there.
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0: Louder than ever. And when Firestarter plays now, every crowd sings it for Keith. 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A track that hits harder knowing what came after.

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In the evening after a long, heavy day. 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

You were never made to stay still. 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

Hold on, hold on. Fuck that. Fuck that shit. Hold on. I got to start this motherfucking record over again. Wait a minute. Fuck that shit. Still on this motherfucking record. I'ma play this motherfucker for y'all. Hey, y'all get some more drinks going on. I sound a whole lot better.

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2: Welcome to Algoritmo Sonoro. I'm Cynthia, and tonight we're opening a deep conversation, artificial intelligence and mental health. We live in a world that never stops its notifications, pressure, comparisons, and algorithms shaping how we see ourselves. But who's really taking care of our minds in this digital storm?

For young people, mental health and technology are deeply connected. Social media shows them how they should feel, how they should look, and even how they should think. It's a mirror that reflects, distorts, and sometimes breaks the image of who they are.

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1: That's true. 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

I've read messages from young listeners who feel overwhelmed, constant comparison, digital burnout, and the fear of missing out. Maybe we need to stop scrolling and start breathing again. Because silence is not emptiness, it's healing.

Maybe silence scares us because it's honest, Max. When the world goes quiet, we finally hear our own thoughts. And for many, that's the hardest sound of all.

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Technology connects us, but it can also isolate us. The difference lies in how we use it, as a shield or as a bridge.

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AI-driven mental health apps are booming. 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But mental health isn't math. 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

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But healing takes more than data. It takes connection, eye contact, imperfection.

We've got a message from Sophia in Dublin. Cynthia, I use an AI chatbot when I'm sad. It helps, but it also feels weird, like talking to a mirror that talks back. Sophia, maybe that's what AI therapy really is, a mirror reflecting our emotions until we learn to face them ourselves.

And of course, we can't forget the humans behind the code, the developers trying to teach empathy to machines. It's strange, isn't it? We're programming compassion into circuits, hoping they'll remind us how to feel.

And thank you, Peter Biscape, the mind behind Algoritmo Sonoro, and Domenico Zambarelli, who made it possible for us to explore these ideas on air. Without them, this program wouldn't exist.

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AI might give them tools, but it's courage that gives them voices.

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You bring order, we bring chaos. Somewhere between the two, maybe we'll find balance.

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A natural miracle. Have fun while you can. Life is too short. As precious as gold. It's full of surprises. So I'm told. Life is too short. 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

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'Cause your rhythm is freedom. 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
1: Welcome to Algoritmo Sonoro. I'm Cynthia, and tonight we're opening a deep conversation, artificial intelligence and mental health. We live in a world that never stops as notifications, pressure, comparisons, and algorithms shaping how we see ourselves. But who's really taking care of our minds in this digital storm?

For young people, mental health and technology are deeply connected. Social media shows them how they should feel, how they should look, and even how they should think. It's a mirror that reflects, distorts, and sometimes breaks the image of who they are.

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Maybe we need to stop scrolling and start breathing again. Because silence is not emptiness, it's healing.

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When the world goes quiet, we finally hear our own thoughts. And for many, that's the hardest sound of all.

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Technology connects us, but it can also isolate us. The difference lies in how we use it, as a shield or as a bridge.

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0: Back on Algoritmo Sonoro. Let's talk about AI therapy. Yes, therapy run by artificial intelligence. 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

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For some, a chat with AI at 2 a.m. is better than facing silence alone.

AI-driven mental health apps are booming. 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But mental health isn't math. 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

And maybe that's where the problem lies. 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But healing takes more than data. It takes connection, eye contact, imperfection.

We've got a message from Sophia in Dublin. Cynthia, I use an AI chatbot when I'm sad. It helps, but it also feels weird, like talking to a mirror that talks back. Sophia, maybe that's what AI therapy really is, a mirror reflecting our emotions until we learn to face them ourselves.

And of course, we can't forget the humans behind the code, the developers trying to teach empathy to machines. It's strange, isn't it? We're programming compassion into circuits, hoping they'll remind us how to feel.

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1: Not everything that sounds is human. 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Welcome to the voice of the algorithm. 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
2: As we reach the final part of the show, I want to ask, what will mental health look like in the age of AI? Will we rely on apps more than people? Will our emotions be analyzed by algorithms before we even feel them ourselves?

Young people today are redefining what mental health means. They talk openly about anxiety, burnout, self-worth, things older generations kept silent. AI might give them tools, but it's courage that gives them voices.

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You bring order, we bring chaos. Somewhere between the two, maybe we'll find balance.

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